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1: 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Happy 4th of July. Thanks for letting us be the soundtrack to it. I can't see.

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1: 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It's Wayne, D, Tay, iHeartCountry House Party on the 4th of July. 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Obviously, it's the 4th, and we want to hook y'all up. Here's Sammy.
2: 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We're about to set off some fireworks. Can you play FGL Cruise for us?
1: 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A little throwback from the boys. We'll do it next.
3: Hurricane Helene ripped across the southeast, leaving behind excessive floodwaters and more than 800,000 acres of wind-thrown and downed timber.
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1: We'll catch up with your favorite artists every Saturday night. If you missed, we actually just talked to Keith Urban about his latest album. We'll relive that coming up in a little bit here. Happy 4th of July from iHeart Country House Party.

The American story is still being written, and we're proud to be part of the soundtrack. 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
1: You're dang right. It's an American Saturday night celebrating America 250 on what has been an amazing patriotic week. 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What is it called?
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1: It's funny because we got this phone line in the studio where you can call or text 1-877-367-4432. Toby just sent us a message saying he appreciates listening. He's stuck at work. I'm like, who would have to work on the 4th of July? And then I looked at Tay. She's like, we do. It's Casey Musgraves.
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1: Ella with Morgan Wallen. This is iHeart Country House Party. It's after 10 o'clock. The fireworks are flying throughout the country right now, and we are getting ready for some positivity. Get it in the feel story. Okay, I'll dig a fresh one out for y'all in just under 10 minutes. Sit tight. Cole Swindell.

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2: You know, we caught up with Hardy not long ago, and we got to talk about this song, MacArthur, and how he got Tim McGraw, Eric Church, Morgan Wallen, all on one song, in one room at the same time. You'll hear his answer in less than 10. Sit tight. 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
1: It's Wayne D and Tay with Megan Maroney, iHeart Country House Party. Hey, happy 4th of July. So Hardy stopped by a while back, and obviously he's got this awesome new song, MacArthur, and he's working with Morgan Wallen, who is a buddy of his, has been really since the beginning. Why was it important for him to work with Morgan? He works with Ernest. He works with Jelly Roll, kind of keeping it close to home.
2: I'm just dance with the one that brought you kind of thing, man. And we're all just, like, celebrating each other all the time. Dude, I think the last thing I texted Morgan was... Dude, I just got off stage. I just played the Houston Rodeo. And and it's always something like that. And why would you not, man? Those are the people that you became successful with. And those are the people that you write your best songs with. And it's just been a no-brainer for us to just always. And we all knew each other when we had nothing, dude. Me and Ernest and Morgan wrote More Than My Hometown. Maybe Up Down had gone number one, but we still, like, were babies back then. Yeah. And that, like, we just, I don't know, we stick together. When you come from nothing and you all come up together, there's a bond that you have. And I'm the same way with Lainey.
1: 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Do you want to hear more of that interview? 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
1: And Las Vegas gets to have all the fun, man. 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
1: George Burns with Luke Bryan. It is called Ride, Ride, Ride. This is iHeart Country House Party. Appreciate you letting us in your Saturday night, being the soundtrack to your 4th of July. And whatever you got going on, be happy, healthy, safe, and we do it again next Saturday. Happy 4th, y'all. It's Riley Green now. It is called Think As You Drunk.

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10: 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It's After Midnight. I'm your host, Granger Smith. Happy Sunday, everybody. Happy day of rest. I hope you get some today, especially after the holiday yesterday. Hey, I've got some good news I want to read for you. I've also got some Nashville news with Ann Hudson to read for you. And all this here with a bunch of good country music. Kicking off your Sunday the right way. It's After Midnight.

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Early Sunday, welcome to it. How about we get the day going with some good news? I just happen to have some I'll share with you in two songs.

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The After Midnight Instagram looks much different than it did just a few weeks ago, but it's more than just the look. 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
1: Hey, Granger. I'm from Arizona, and I just wanted to say congratulations on having a show, and good luck with everything. 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
0: Well, thank you, ma'am. 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

0: 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Ann Hudson is about to jump on and share some Nashville news with us. Ann, what do you have lined up?
1: Oh my gosh, Granger, we got to talk about this one. One of the most emotional moments that we've seen at the Grand Ole Opry in years, and why it took Rhett Akins more than 3 decades to finally get the invitation. We'll talk about that coming up in your Nashville news next.

0: 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It's Ann Hudson.
1: So after more than 30 years in country music, Rhett Akins is finally getting his biggest honor yet. John Party surprised him on stage at the Grand Ole Opry with an official invitation to become a member. Rhett was so overcome with emotion as his family, including his son Thomas Rhett, joined him on stage for the unforgettable moment. You can check it out at aftermidnight.com. You ever wonder what happened to Sam Hunt? Feels like he was just on the rise, killing in the country music scene, and then just kind of vanished. Well, sources are saying that he is choosing family over a busy touring schedule these days. You know, he's got three small kids at home with his wife, Hannah, and he just wants to spend time with them and be on the farm with his wife instead of living on the road. And hey, I respect that. I respect that so much.
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7: Welcome to Sunday, everybody. It's After Midnight. I'm your host, Granger Smith. Hope everybody's recovering from 4th of July, and I hope you get some rest today on this day of rest. Question, what was your favorite summer vacation growing up? You got a story for me? Let me know. 866-607-8383. Earl Dibbles Jr. is coming in here, too, with a dumb criminal story. It's hour number two. It's After Midnight.

0: 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Okay, we're going to talk about this in two songs. What was your favorite summer vacation growing up? 866-607-8383.
1: I knew I'd see her around. I'd be at some party. She'd show up and I'd be walking out. 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I'd look up, she'd be at the red light beside me in that white Maxima with the sticker on the back. I'd act like I didn't see her. But we play at the same pumps, flip through the same stations, and slow down for the same curves, run around with the same crowd.

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1: 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And Granger is bringing the soundtrack to your overnight. 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
1: Our topic of the hour, what was your favorite summer vacation as a kid? You know, summertime, you're bringing up these old memories, reminding us of that nostalgia. Maybe you got a good story for me. You got a good road trip story, good summer vacation as a kid? 866-607-8383.
2: My best memory of a vacation was in the summer of 1970. My mom and dad took all six of us kids, plus an added girlfriend, to Six Flags Over Georgia. And back then, that was a big adventure. 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So we all had on red and white striped shirts. There were six girls and one boy, and we absolutely had a blast. It's one of my best memories ever.
1: Man, I could just imagine all y'all with those matching shirts, parents keeping up, warm Georgia summer. That sounds like that's a good memory. Good phone call. 866-607-8383.
3: Hey, Granger, I'm from Wisconsin. My favorite trip was as a family. Was going to Texas. My mom had relatives down in Wichita, Texas, right down in San Antonio, and staying a week on the ranch, riding the horses. Best time ever.
1: Yeah, I bet that was a good road trip until you cross the Texas border, and you get so excited crossing that Red River at Oklahoma, and then you realize you have about another 6 hours down there to San Antonio. That's frustrating for a kid, but a good memory. 866-607-8383.
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1: Hey, it's Sarah from Arkansas. Y'all have a great night.
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Fellas, you know it might pay to be a little more appreciative of your wife's efforts for your 50th birthday. Earl Dibbles Jr. is going to tell you why here, coming up in this dumb criminal story next.

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1: A woman in Missouri was arrested for allegedly poisoning her husband's Diet Mountain Dew with Roundup, weed killer, and insecticide. Why? Well, she said she wanted to be mean to her husband because he was not appreciative of the 50th birthday party she had thrown for him. She pleaded not guilty to charges of first-degree assault and armed criminal action and is currently being held without bond pending a hearing today. She's dumb and scary.
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10: Hey, thanks for starting your Sunday here with me on After Midnight, y'all. I'm Granger Smith, your host. I've got some things that went down on this day in history I want to talk about coming up, plus some Nashville news with Ann Hudson. Those are recent stories from your favorite stars out there in Nashville. Hang tight for all of this early on a Sunday, late on a Saturday. We are After Midnight.

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Okay, question for you. Do you think we're still cloning animals or even humans? If so, it's because of what went down on this day. I'll share more in History Plus some other things coming up in two songs.

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Hey, thank you for starting your Sunday here with me on After Midnight. What woke you up so early this morning? Call me up and share. My number's 866-607-8383.

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1: Hey, Granger, it's Connor, a truck driver out here. 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

0: 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Ann is about to join us with another round of Nashville news. Ann, what do you got coming up?
1: Oh, this is so cool, Granger. You know that they filmed Alan Jackson's final concert earlier this week. Well, wait till you hear what Luke Combs took home from that concert. It's kind of a country music souvenir that every fan wishes they had. We'll talk about it coming up in Nashville News next.

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1: Hey y'all, it's John Morton. Check out my new song, Kid Myself, right now. 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
1: This is pretty cool. You know, Alan Jackson played his final show in Nashville at Nissan Stadium earlier this week. Well, Luke Combs walked away from that final concert with a one-of-a-kind keepsake. Luke shared photos from the night, including Alan's actual stage set list, personally signed just for him. Safe to say that's one piece of country music history that won't be leaving Luke's wall anytime soon. That's really cool. Well, do you have any big 4th of July plans? I know our country stars are busy. Keith Urban is going to be headlining America's biggest July 4th celebration in Houston. It's Freedom Over Texas, all part of America's 250th birthday celebration. Willie Nelson's 4th of July picnic, that's going to be happening at the Circuit of the Americas in Austin. So several different things happening there, and I hope you have a fantastic 4th of July.
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9: 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Hope you're recovering from 4th of July. I got a whole bunch of good country music to play for you on this day of rest. And I've got this question. What was your favorite game to play outside as a kid? 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After that, Earl Nibbles Jr.'s got a dumb criminal story for us. Happy Sunday, happy day of rest. It's After Midnight.

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Okay, asking this question, what was your favorite game to play outside as a kid? We'll talk about this in two songs. 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
1: We've been talking about this all week. Topic of the hour, do you remember a game you used to play outside as a kid? A favorite game? I talked about this game we used to call Commando, and then a guy called in with basically the same game, all the kids in the neighborhood involved, and they called it Manhunt. We'd have like a 2-mile radius. It's pretty fun, man. Go deep into the night. 866-607-8383 is my number. Do you have a story like this?
2: Our favorite game was Capture the Flag. We used to play all day, all night as well, but we would take our white hanger specifically, and we would go through our neighborhood and hide it, whether it be throughout all of our neighborhood or just 2 backyards. But we would play pretty religiously to the point where my brother was up on a shed one night and ended up almost breaking his arm trying to hide it. So great memories. Miss being a kid in that generation. Wish that kids had that, but unfortunately it's not going to be the same, so I'll hold on to it.
1: Yeah, good memories. Those Capture the Flag style games, I mean, call it whatever you will. I think Capture the Flag is probably the most appropriate name. But those games are so fun as a kid. You know, you want to wear black, you want to hide in the bushes, hide on roofs. Guy yesterday called in saying hiding on top of the high school. That's good stuff. 866-607-8383.
3: Our to-go games when I was growing up was always hide and go seek and football. 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It was an amazing time to grow up, which my child had this benefit of being in our neighborhood, experienced the same thing. Have a good morning. Thanks.
1: Yeah, good morning, brother. That's a good phone call. Football, it's a classic. Hide and go seek too. 866-607-8383.
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I thank you for being here. 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

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We've got a city mayor getting into a fight over some yard work. Earl's going to drop in and share this dumb criminal story with us next.

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1: 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Here's All My Exes featuring Chase Matthew. It's the classic
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1: I'm Earl Dibbles Jr. I'm a country boy. I'm an honest boy, too, and crime don't pay. I got a story to prove it. See, the mayor of a small town in Tennessee's been arrested after assaulting his girlfriend's son over some shoddy yard work. The kid told authorities that the mayor of Burns, Tennessee, made a deal. If the kids weed-whacked the yard, the mayor would pay him about $40. However, the victim said Mr. Mayor wouldn't pay him for the job. Hey, that's when a fight broke out between the two, where the mayor put the kid in a neck hold and twisted his nose. The mayor's been charged with one count of domestic assault. Hey, that's just dumb if you ask me.
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7: Sunday early risers, welcome to After Midnight with me, Granger Smith, your host. I've got some good news I want to read for y'all, besides the fact that it's Sunday. Plus some Nashville news with Ann Hudson, stories about your favorite stars out there in Nashville. Hang tight for all of this coming up. We are After Midnight.

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Early Sunday, welcome to it. How about we get the day going with some good news? I just happen to have some I'll share with you in two songs.

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1: Listen, this isn't just a show. It's a community. 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Hang with us till sunrise here on After Midnight with Granger Smith.

0: The Miami Township Police Department shared a story on social media about Corporal Hunter Willoughby helping a young mother who needed formula for her newborn baby. After responding to the early morning call, the officer went to a closed grocery store, explained the situation to an employee, and purchased the necessary items for the mother. Miami Township Police Chief Mike Pills praised Willoughby's actions, highlighting the officer's commitment and the department's dedication to the community. And that is good news.
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1: Hey, Granger. Just first time getting to listen to your program. I'm on a 6-hour drive to the cities. I want to say a great selection of music, and I've always been a huge fan of your music. As of the rest of our family, we all think the world of you. Keep doing what you're doing. Take care.
0: Man, thank you so much for checking out After Midnight. I appreciate you, brother.

0: 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Ann Hudson is about to jump on and share some Nashville news with us. Ann, what do you have lined up?
1: Oh my gosh, Granger, we got to talk about this one. One of the most emotional moments that we've seen at the Grand Ole Opry in years, and why it took Rhett Akins more than 3 decades to finally get the invitation. We'll talk about that coming up in your Nashville news next.

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1: If you're up late with us, you'll want to follow us on Instagram, too. At After Midnight Granger Smith. Late night stories, artist hangouts, and a whole lot of country life.

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1: So after more than 30 years in country music, Rhett Akins is finally getting his biggest honor yet. John Party surprised him on stage at the Grand Ole Opry with an official invitation to become a member. Rhett was so overcome with emotion as his family, including his son Thomas Rhett, joined him on stage for the unforgettable moment. You can check it out at aftermidnight.com. You ever wonder what happened to Sam Hunt? Feels like he was just on the rise, killing in the country music scene, and then just kind of vanished. Well, sources are saying that he is choosing family over a busy touring schedule these days. You know, he's got three small kids at home with his wife, Hannah, and he just wants to spend time with them and be on the farm with his wife instead of living on the road. And hey, I respect that. I respect that so much.
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I'm Granger Smith, coming to y'all from home this morning in Central Texas. 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

Home stretch, one final hour of Sundays After Midnight starts right now. Welcome, I'm Granger Smith, your host. There are things that went down on this day in history I want to talk about coming up. Plus some Nashville news, recent things that have gone down in Nashville that Ann Hudson is going to catch you up with. All of this on this final hour. Thanks for being here.

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Okay, question for you. Do you think we're still cloning animals or even humans? If so, it's because of what went down on this day. I'll share more in History plus some other things coming up in two songs.

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I love it when you're part of the show. 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

0: 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Ann is about to join us with another round of Nashville news. Ann, what do you got coming up?
1: Oh, this is so cool, Granger. You know that they filmed Alan Jackson's final concert earlier this week. Well, wait till you hear what Luke Combs took home from that concert. It's kind of a country music souvenir that every fan wishes they had. We'll talk about it coming up in your Nashville news next.

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1: 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Faith shines brighter. Thanks so much for being a part of the After Midnight family.

0: 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It's Ann Hudson.
1: This is pretty cool. You know, Alan Jackson played his final show in Nashville at Nissan Stadium earlier this week. Well, Luke Combs walked away from that final concert with a one-of-a-kind keepsake. Luke shared photos from the night, including Alan's actual stage set list, personally signed just for him. Safe to say that's one piece of country music history that won't be leaving Luke's wall anytime soon. That's really cool. Well, do you have any big 4th of July plans? I know our country stars are busy. Keith Urban is going to be headlining America's biggest July 4th celebration in Houston. It's Freedom Over Texas, all part of America's 250th birthday celebration. Willie Nelson's 4th of July picnic, that's going to be happening at the Circuit of the Americas in Austin. So several different things happening there, and I hope you have a fantastic 4th of July.
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I'm JT Bosch. Luke Combs spent 4th of July in Sweden. Cool place to be, but I hope you got a chance to celebrate America with some fireworks. Here's Lee Bryce, one of them.

0: 99.9 Kiss Country. I'm JT Bosch. Everybody's still talking about the Morgan Wallen shows in Greenville last weekend. You saw the one with Brooks and Dunn, right?
1: Yes, and it was amazing.

Throwback from Alabama, 99.9 Kiss Country. I'm JT. Thomas Rhett's coming to Greenville next Saturday. The concerts just keep coming. Eddie and Amanda have your tickets tomorrow morning at 7:10.

Country. I'm JT Bosch. Ella Langley is going to be in Cary July 24th. Yeah, it's sold out, though, so don't bother making the road trip. I mean, unless you want to buy third-party scalper tickets. Lawn seats start at $600, y'all. That's insane. Just when

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1: 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This is Tucker Wetmore. 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If
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1: 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Here's Manny Munoz.
2: 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Thank you for tuning in to iHeartRadio's Communities. It is our weekly public affairs show where we try to bring you conversations that'll help you better understand important issues or maybe just some interesting topics. Either way, I do hope you'll stick around for the next half hour. And if you have any comments, questions, or suggestions, please feel free to reach out on Instagram. My handle is at IODManny. That's at IODManny. Now, let's get on with the show. As we celebrate our 250th anniversary, it's a great time to revisit some of the stories we all think we know and separate myth from actual history, from why we celebrate on July 4th as we do, to the truth about Betsy Ross and many others. Let's discuss it now as we bring in historian Kenneth C. Davis. He's the author of the Don't Know Much series of books. His newest is titled The World in Books, 52 Works

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CW McCall getting us started this Sunday morning. Hey there, I'm John Roten along with you for 4 hours of legends, Hall of Famers, Grand Ole Opry greats. Oh, it's going to be a wonderful morning. Thanks for tuning in here on this 4th of July weekend to 99.9 Kiss Country Classics.

Whisperin' Bill Anderson, along with Mary Lou Turner, and a song simply titled Sometimes. Before that, Conway Twitty, and This Time I've Heard Her More Than She Loves Me. And we started off this morning with C.W. McCall's big hit, Convoy. Now, that song hit number one in the middle of December 1975 and was at the top of the charts for 6 weeks. So essentially the entire month of January 1976, that was the number one song in country music. Big hit for C.W. McCall. And that leads us into our feature for this Sunday morning. We're going to be featuring big number one hits from 1976. Yeah, it's our 250th anniversary of the United States of America, and we're going back 50 years to when we celebrated our bicentennial, and all the number ones of 1976, all of them that I can locate, okay? That's going to be our feature this morning. We'll get back to more of those in a bit, but we're also going to have some appropriate songs for the weekend, patriotic songs, make you feel good about yourself. Here's one of those. It's called Freedom's Child, Billy Joe Shaver on 99.9 Kiss Country Classics.

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What a great song written by Billy Joe Shaver. Live Forever. That's the Highwayman. Oh, Willie and Waylon and Johnny and Chris. Bobby Bear before that, Ride Me Down Easy. And we heard Billy Joe Shaver himself with Freedom's Child. Well, along with the big number ones from 1976 and some patriotic music or, you know, make you feel good about our country music, we got our classic country birthdays to get to as well. Born June 30th, 1936 in Perkins, Oklahoma, bass player and rhythm guitar player for Buck Owens Buckaroos, Doyle Holly. Now, Doyle, besides playing in the Buckaroos, was also a songwriter, wrote a big hit that he recorded, but it became an even bigger hit for Dave and Sugar, one called Queen of the Silver Dollar, right, written by Doyle Holly.

0: Buck Owens and his Buckaroos featuring one of our classic country birthdays, Doyle Holly, on bass there on Love's Gonna Live Here. Stay tuned. I got more coming up for you in just a few moments. Some explosive country, if you will. Fireworks. I mean, there's been fireworks most of the past week. Great shows last night. And I don't know where or when, but there's probably some more going to come up tonight as well. Because, I mean, it is a big one. July 4th on our 250th anniversary. Yeah, that's a big weekend. All right. Like I say, I've got some explosive favorites coming up for you on 99.9 Kiss Country Classics.
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He didn't say much, he was kind of quiet and shy. And if you spoke at all, you just said hi to Big John. Somebody said he came from New Orleans, where he got in a fight over a Cajun queen, and a crashing blow from a huge right hand sent a Louisiana fella to the promise

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Through the dust and the smoke of this man-made hell walked a giant of a man that the miners knew well. Grabbed a sagging timber and gave out with a groan, and like a giant oak tree just

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Now there's only one left down there to save Big John. With Jackson timbers, they started back down. 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

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Big John.

That's Josh Turner, Firecracker, on 99.9 Kiss Country Classics. And those firecrackers, they go bing, bang, boom.

0: More of your all-time favorites. There's Vern Gosden, Headed Right in the Wrong Direction. Before that, Randy Travis with 1982. And before that, that was Highway 101 with Bing Bang Boom. And stay tuned. I've got more of your all-time favorites coming up for you. Matter of fact, got a Johnny Cash tune on the way with Ghost Riders in the Sky. And later on this morning, got another Johnny Cash tune, one of his that went to number one in 1976. That's what we're featuring this morning, going back 50 years to our bicentennial here on our 250th anniversary. Having fun with that this morning. I know I've got a bunch of great songs that's going to bring up some wonderful memories for you. So stay tuned for those on the way for you. Plus, we'll be going out and about with our friends from Ingalls right here on 99.9 Kiss Country Classics.
1: Hurricane Helene ripped across the southeast, leaving behind excessive floodwaters and more than 800,000 acres of wind-thrown and downed timber.
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5: Now 75 or 85 or I-20 t'other way. Turn your spouse to the right and in the night you hear some good buddy say,
6: Breaker, breaker, got a picture taker, old Smokey's at 43.
5: It's that Japanese toy, the trucker's joy, that everybody calls CB. Yeah, Citizens Band. Keeps you up to date with the fender benders and the Tijuana taxes and all them buyers out there. Flip-flop. Now ahead of your children and ahead of your wife on the list of the 10 best things in life. You see, B's got a rate right around number 4. Of course, Beavers, Hot Biscuits, and Merle Haggard come 1, 2, 3, you know. Well, I was loaded down, coming out of Lake City. I was checking out seat covers, young and pretty. When all of a sudden, there come a call over my CB, ringing wall to wall. Said, go to Double Nickel, said you hit the ridge, because there's a smoky picture taker down the side of the bridge. Oh, mercy. Appreciate that, good buddy. What's your handle there? Come on. Got any county mounties out there prowling? Come on. And he said,
7: 10-4 by door.

0: machine here. 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That old diesel juice was a getting loose, and everything was fine. When wall to wall, I got a call from a front door big bear trapper. Said, break 19, good buddy of mine, you got a smokey and a plain white wrapper. When I jammed my stick and lost 20 quick, you could hear them gears a tearing. I got passed by a beaver in a Camaro when I was cruising along, a going so slow, I could count every button on that frilly blouse she was a wearing. Of course, they weren't but one. Hey there, Super Trooper. Yeah, that's a crafty Smokey over there at the CB of his own. Hey, White Knight, let's slide one off the Super Trooper. Come on.
1: In four, back door. Put the pedal in the metal. What you waiting for? If that old White can't stay inside, gonna leave you here and say no more. How about it?
0: Whoa, now, buddy. That's fight and talk. I'll get up there and blow your doors off. Fly hammered down like I had wings. Little gravels in my wheels going ping, ping, ping. About the time I hit 92, I saw something flashing in my rear view. Thought to myself, that can't be true. But there it was. It going blue, blue, blue. Uh-oh. Bubblegum machine done hit the jackpot. Well, I could see that bear laughing big, hanging in tight on the back of my rig. And right there and then it come to me, wall to wall. So in that cold, dark Georgia night, in the shadow of Smokey Bear's blue light, I decided to make me just one more CB call. Break 19 for the Super Trooper. Hey there, Smokey, old buddy. Tell me if I'm right, or you my front door, you the White Knight, come on. And he said,
2: 10-4, back door. You in a heap of trouble, boy, for sure. Gonna read you your rights and treat you fair. Just pull over there with your rocking chair. 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You make 12 cotton pickers I've caught tonight, running front doors that White Knight. How about it? 40 miles over speed limit. You boys gonna be here a spell.
0: That's it, cotton pickers. I've done been grounded. My tail in jail and my rig impounded. So when you coming through the Georgia night, don't never get no front door called up. White Knight. No, sir. Wind up in the pokey with Smokey. I'm gonna pull that old CB thing.
3: Maybe, just maybe, that one will make you slow down a little bit over this holiday weekend. That's Cletus Maggart with The White Knight. And that song hit number one on Valentine's Day, February 14th, 1976. One of the many big number one hits we had the year of our bicentennial. Another of those,

I pulled up in the driveway. Boy, it sure was good to be there. And through the open door, I could see that Dad was asleep in his favorite chair. In his hand was a picture of Mom, and I remembered how close they were. So I just turned away, didn't want to wake him and spoil his dreams of her.

More big number ones from America's bicentennial year, 1976. Yeah, Merle Haggard, Roots of My Raisin, Don Williams there, Till the Rivers All Run Dry, Faster Horses from Tom T. Hall, and Waylon and Willie with Good Hearted Woman. And got more of those coming up for you in a few moments. Freddie Fender's on the way, and Tammy Wynette as well, so stay tuned for those. How about a little history from 1976? 1976, political upheavals, historic U.S. elections, international conflicts, cultural milestones that shaped the year. Sounds like today. But presidential election, Jimmy Carter defeated incumbent Gerald Ford in the November 2nd election of 1976.

Tammy Wynette on 99.9 Kiss Country Classics. Tammy had a way of taking the most sad song and making it sound so beautiful. Tammy, Till I Can Make It On My Own. Before that, Freddie Fender and You'll Lose a Good Thing. More of your all-time favorites from 1976. Here's Eddie Rabbit on 99.9 Kiss Country Classics.

Aaron Tippin on 99.9 Kiss Country Classics, and hope you're enjoying your 4th of July weekend and your celebration of America's 250th anniversary. Aaron Tippin's one of our classic country birthday this morning. He was born Aaron Dupree Tippin, July 3rd, 1958, born in Pensacola, Florida, but he was raised on a farm in Greer, South Carolina, went to Blue Ridge High School down there, and a good morning to our upstate listeners. But in 1970s, Aaron Tippin was making a living as a singer, performing in various local bars there in the upstate. And by the time Aaron was 20 years old, he was a commercial pilot, a truck driver, and a pipe fitter. Then in 1986, he moved to Nashville and started writing at Acuff Rose Publishing. But he also got a job competing on You Can Be a Star. You remember that televised talent show on the old Nashville network? Yeah, Aaron Tippin was on there. But he was 32 years old in 1990 when he finally got his first contract with RCA Records and started pumping out some wonderful, wonderful hits through the years. How about one of those right now? Beautiful song called My Blue Angel, Aaron Tippin.

0: Don Gibson from just down the road in Shelby, North Carolina. Don Gibson, one of America's great singer-songwriters, and he wrote that one, Old Lonesome Me. And, you know, Kentucky Headhunters picked that up and did a fine version, a little rocking version of Old Lonesome Me. But, you know, they also picked up a Bill Monroe tune and did the same thing to Walk Softly on This Heart of Mine. Got that one coming up for you in just a bit. You stay tuned to 99.9 Kiss Country Classics.
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the switch, all three of them come on. The back end looked kind of funny too, but we put it together, and when we got through, well, that's when we noticed that we only had one tail fin. About that time, my wife walked out, and I could see in her eyes that she had her doubts. But she opened the door and said, "Honey, take me for a spin." So we drove uptown just to get the tags, and I headed to ride on down Main Drag. I could hear everybody laughing for blocks around.

Now this is a cottonmouth, a negatory on the cost of this machine there, Red Rider. You might say I went right up to the factory and picked it up. It's cheaper that way.

99.9 Kiss Country Classic, celebrating America's 250th anniversary by going back to the number one songs of 1976, our bicentennial year. And there's One Piece at a Time, Johnny Cash. I told you I'd have another Johnny Cash song coming up. And before that, Ronnie Millsap's What Goes On When the Sun Goes Down. A little historical information for you from 1976. This one will get you. Apple and Microsoft were both founded, incorporated in 1976. Yeah, been 50 years. Yeah, that laid the groundwork for the foundation of the personal computing revolution. Oh, boy. Get my shotgun. Take care of that. Loretta Lynn is going to be on our list later on this morning. Her little sister, Crystal Gayle, is on there right now. Big number one from 1976 called I'll Get Over You, Crystal Gayle.

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0: Marty Robbins with El Paso City. And that song, it hit number one in late June of 1976. So the 4th of July week on the bicentennial year, you're listening to a lot of Marty Robbins and El Paso City. That's a good thing. We heard Dave and Sugar earlier doing that Doyle Holly tune called Queen of the Silver Dollar. Well, they're back on the list again, this time with a number one from 1976 called The Door is Always Open. Dave and Sugar on 99.9 Kiss Country Classics.
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1: I was on the outskirts of a little southern town, trying to reach my destination before the sun went down. The old CB was blaring away on channel 19 when there came a little boy's voice on the radio line. And he said, "Breaker 19, is anyone there? Come on back, truckers, and talk to Teddy Bear." Well, I keyed the mic and I said, "You got it, Teddy Bear." And the little boy's voice came back on the air. "Appreciate the break. Who we got on that end?" I told him my handle, and then he began. "Now, I'm not supposed to bother you fellas out there. Mom says you're busy and for me to stay off there. But you see, I get lonely and it helps to talk, 'cause that's about all I can do. I'm crippled and I can't walk." I came back and told him to fire up that mic, and I'd talk to him as long as he liked. "This was my dad's radio," the little boy said, "but I guess it's mine and mom's now, 'cause my daddy's dead. Dad had a wreck about a month ago. He was trying to get home in a blinding snow. Mom has to work now to make ends meet, and I'm not much help with my two crippled feet. She says not to worry, that we'll make it all right, but I hear her crying sometimes late at night. You know, there's one thing I want more than anything else to see. Oh, I know you guys are too busy to bother with me, but you see, my dad used to take me for rides when he was home, but I guess that's all over now since my daddy's gone." Not one breaker came on the old CB as that little crippled boy talked with me. I tried hard to swallow a lump that just wouldn't stay down as I thought about my boy back in Greenville town. Dad was going to take Mom and me with him later on this year. Well, I remember him saying, "Someday this old truck will be yours, Teddy Bear. But I know I'll never get to ride an 18-wheeler again. But this old base will keep me in touch with all my trucker friends. Teddy Bear's going to back on out now and leave you alone, 'cause it's about time for Mom to come home. But you give me a shout when you're passing through, and I'll sure be happy to come back to you." Well, I came back and I said, "Before you go, 1010, what's your home 20, little CB friend?" Well, he gave me his address, and I didn't once hesitate, 'cause this hot load of freight is just gonna have to wait. I turned that truck around on a dime and headed straight for Jackson Street, 229. And as I rounded the corner, oh, I got one heck of a shock. 18-wheelers were lined up for three city blocks. Well, I guess every driver for miles around had caught Teddy Bear's call. And that little crippled boy was having a ball. For as fast as one driver would carry him in, another would carry him to his truck and take off again. Well, you better believe I took my turn at riding Teddy Bear. And then I carried him back in and put him down in his chair. And buddy, if I never live to see happiness again, I want you to know I saw it that day in the face of that little man. We took up a collection for him before his mama got home, and each driver said goodbye, and then they were all gone. He shook my hand with a mile-long grin and said, "So long, trucker. I'll catch you again." Yeah, I hit that interstate with tears in my eyes. And I turned on the radio, and I got another surprise. Breaker 19 came a voice on the air. "Just one word of thanks from Mama Teddy Bear. We wish each and every one a special prayer for you, 'cause you just made my little boy's dream come true. I'll sign off now before I start to cry. May God ride with you, 10-4, and goodbye."
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0: George Jones and Tammy Wynette together, Golden Ring, big number one from 1976. Before that, a song that hit number one on July 17th, 1976, and stayed there for 3 weeks, Red Sovine and Teddy Bear. Before that, Dave and Sugar. And I'll have more coming up for you in just a few moments. You know, 1976 was a great year for the Eagles. All right. Yeah, the band, the Eagles. I'll tell you more about that in just a few moments. And we'll be going out and about with our friends from Ingles. Stay tuned to 99.9 Kiss Country Classics.
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That's Clint Black, one of many artists that recorded that song, Desperado, written by Glenn Frey and Don Henley of the Eagles. Johnny Rodriguez recorded a really good version of that. I think Conway Twitty recorded a version of that too, didn't he? Maybe. Okay. At any rate, a lot of folks recorded versions of that song. And it appeared on the 1976 album from the Eagles, Greatest Hits, 1971 to 1975. And boy, there's so many of us that wore out that album, whether on cassette or vinyl or CD later on. But big hits, Take It Easy, Witchy Woman, Already Gone. We heard Desperado from Clint Black. One of These Nights, Tequila Sunrise, Take It to the Limit, Peaceful, Easy Feeling, Best of My Love. That was one great album for the Eagles. And they actually had a country hit that was featured on that album. It came off the 1975 album, One of These Nights, and it went to number 8 on the country charts in 1976. The Eagles and Lion Eyes on 99.9 Kiss Country Classics.

0: Country Music Hall of Famer Vince Gill. And yeah, Vince Gill, among other things, is an Eagle. That's right. He's on tour with the Eagles when they're on tour these days. And everyone that I know that's been to see the Eagles with Vince, it's just fantastic. You wouldn't believe how well he fits in with that group. Not hard to imagine. He's a great musician, always has been. And man, he can just sing forever. Before that, it was the Eagles and Lion Eyes. And stay tuned. I've got more coming up for you. You know, so many country groups have taken songs and they were rock and roll hits and they turned them around and made country gold out of them. Songs like Nashville Cats from Flat and Scruggs. Yeah, that was originally a band called Sweet that recorded that one. How about the Billy Joel tune, Shameless? Yeah, Garth Brooks with the big hit on that one. Tom T. Hall, Fox on the Run. That's another song that was originally a rock and roll hit, but it's now a bluegrass standard, and Tom T. Hall had a big hit with that one too. So got some of those coming up for you in just a few moments as we continue in the next hour with our salute to the number one hits of 1976, helping us celebrate this year our 250th anniversary on 99.9 Kiss Country Classics.
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18: Kiss Country Weather.
19: After a mostly sunny start, clouds will build through the afternoon with scattered showers and thunderstorms developing through the western Carolinas. A few storms could become strong with gusty winds, so keep an eye on the sky if you're spending time outdoors. Afternoon temperatures near 90 degrees in Asheville today. I'm meteorologist Julia Haley with your News 13 Skywatch forecast.
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Keith Whitley on 99.9 Kiss Country Classics. And Keith, he's on our birthday list this morning. Jackie Keith Whitley, born July 1st, 1954 in Ashland, Kentucky, but he grew up in Sandy Hook, Kentucky, and started making music almost by the time he could walk. It's well known how he and Ricky Skaggs got together, and they were doing Stanley Brothers music. As a matter of fact, I got one of their songs coming up for you in just a bit. But Keith Whitley, sadly, died from alcohol poisoning on May 9th, 1989. He was only 34 years old at the time. And inducted

together. Don't cheat in our hometown. Yeah. Now let's get back to our big number ones from 1976, our bicentennial year, as this year we're celebrating our 250th anniversary. And hope you're having a wonderful July 4th weekend. Here we go. Mickey Gilley, bring it on home to me on 99.9 Kiss Country Classics.

0: A two-week number one for Tammy Wynette in October of 1976. Pretty song called You and Me. Before that, Here's Some Love, Tanya Tucker. Stay tuned. We got more on the way for you. Something special from Alabama coming up. Something special from George Strait's on the way. Got another classic country birthday lined up for you as well. Stay tuned to 99.9 Kiss Country Classics.
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Loretta Lynn, and going into Thanksgiving 1976, that was a 2 week number one for Loretta. Somebody Somewhere, Don't Know What He's Missing Tonight. Featuring number ones from 1976, our bicentennial year, here on our 250th anniversary of our wonderful United States of America. Hope you're enjoying the celebration, and stay tuned for more coming up on 99.9 Kiss Country Classics.

0: 99.9 Kiss Country Classics, George Strait with Heartland. Before that, Alabama's Song of the South. And although they may not have the label patriotic on them, be daggone if they don't make you really feel good about being an American, don't they? Hey there, John Roten along with you. Nice to have you tuned in this morning. And up next, classic country birthday. You know him as Johnny Lee. He was born a ham. John Lee Ham, July 3rd, 1946, in Texas City, Texas. Came to fame in 1980 as Big Break came through the 1980 movie Urban Cowboy that was filmed mostly at Gilly's Club in Pasadena. And he had been working with Mickey Gilly leading up to that time. But big hits through the years for Johnny. And the biggest of those came from that Urban Cowboy soundtrack, a song called Looking for Love, Johnny Lee.
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1: We're having with these number one country hits from 1976, our bicentennial year, as we celebrate our 250th anniversary of the good old USA. It's been a lot of fun. Got more coming up for you. Mel Tillis in a moment with Good Woman Blues. Going to try to get to Johnny Duncan and Janie Fricke, Thinking of a Rendezvous, and close things out with a song that hit number one on Christmas Day, 1976. Emmylou Harris and Sweet Dreams. So stay tuned. All those on the way for you. But our time is just about up for this Sunday. Oh, it's been fun. Lord willing, we'll be back each and every Sunday from 8 until noon to enjoy these legends, Hall of Famers, and Grand Ole Opry stars. Have a lot of fun, but it's always more fun when you're here. So I'll count on seeing you next Sunday. Good deal. All right. Again, I'm John Roten. You've been listening to 99.9 Kiss Country Classics.

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Burgers, hot dogs, potato salad, ribs. 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

0: 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Monica, what awesome news are you celebrating in Waynesville?
1: Oh, so it's time for our lease renewal. My boyfriend and I were super nervous that our landlord was going to jack the rent. He has decided to keep it the same.
0: So great. Big congrats on that. Super awesome news.
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Today's the country, 99.9 Kiss Country. Hopefully you had an awesome 4th yesterday, and the celebration continues. USA Soccer with that big win on Wednesday. Back at it again tomorrow night, taking on Belgium.

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Are you a big ice cream person? They say over the summer, the average person eats about 11 scoops of ice cream a week. 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

0: Today's Hit Country, 99.9 Kiss Country. Hopefully you had an awesome 4th yesterday. Jennifer, you went to a 4th party in Mars Hill, right? And you're a little tired today. You're struggling.
1: I'm one of the people who, like, is at the party till the end, usually.
0: 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There is nothing wrong with that. Honestly, that's usually me, too. Have an awesome rest of your weekend in Mars Hill.
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Maybe you're like this too, I swear. I feel like 85% of my Google search history honestly is me just Googling words that I have absolutely no idea how to spell.

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I know it's been super hot here in Western North Carolina. The good news is it is going to cool down, but honestly, really not by much. We will be out of the 90s, though, starting today.

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17: After a mostly sunny start, clouds will build through the afternoon with scattered showers and thunderstorms developing through the western Carolinas. A few storms could become strong with gusty winds, so keep an eye on the sky if you're spending time outdoors. Afternoon temperatures near 90 degrees in Asheville today. I'm meteorologist Julia Haley with your News 13 Skywatch forecast.
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0: 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Mike, what's going on in Candler?
1: Got rid of some old stuff, and I just banked $700 by selling some old garbage on Marketplace. I sold my couch, a couple of old TVs, like just all the junk I didn't need anymore.
0: Awesome. Well, there you go. 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

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Of course, the World Cup continues. USA with that win last week. Back at it again tomorrow, taking on Belgium tomorrow night. That's at 8 o'clock.

0: 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Emily, what's up in Waynesville?
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1: 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You gotta love the days after the 4th. You know, of course, because all the leftovers. So good, right? 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Leftovers for days.

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It's Jess Jennings. There is a battle happening on your front porch, and chances are you're guilty of making someone carry the heavyweight champion. I'll explain in two songs.

0: 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I'm Jess Jennings. Do you ever have one of those deliveries show up and you instantly think, wow, it didn't look that heavy online? Well, it turns out if you order a lot from Amazon, you might be secretly participating in the battle of the bulk. 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

day, Potts Farm was a place to go. Load a truck up, hit the dirt road. 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Y'all ain't listening.

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That was John Morgan. I'm Jess Jennings. How was your 4th of July? Mine was a lot of fun, actually. My whole cul-de-sac and neighborhood, they put on quite the show. My dog, though, she did not have a good night.

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Coming up in two songs, there is one surprisingly simple thing women can wear that can turn an entire bad day around. Can you guess what it is? I'll tell you.

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0: 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I'm Jess. Be honest, have you ever looked in the mirror, changed one tiny thing, and suddenly felt like you had your life together again? I was just reading this article called Can This Spray Tan Fix Me? Now, obviously, it can't pay your bills or answer your emails or fold that pile of laundry that's been judging you for over a week, but a lot of women say a fresh spray tan gives them an instant confidence boost. Like, you're standing a little taller, taking more selfies, acting like you've got a beach vacation booked instead of a Target pickup scheduled. It is funny, though, how sometimes a little glow doesn't change your life, but it does change your mood. What is your version of a spray tan? The little thing that instantly makes your day better. 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

Russell Dickerson on 99.9 Kiss Country. What was the first thing that you ate this morning? Be honest with me now. Was it like a healthy breakfast with fruit and eggs? Or leftover hot dogs and potato salad straight out of the fridge? You know what I had.

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Your shot at a $100 gift card thanks to Bojangles. 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

0: 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I'm really proud to make something that doesn't sound like anything else. Rocky Mountain Low.
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Did you watch the fireworks last night? Oh, they were incredible in my neighborhood. And the videos that I took, I mean, I don't know if you've looked at yours today. I thought it was amazing, but they just look like shaky lights in the sky. Dave.

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Coming up in two songs, there's a 4th of July tradition that had people completely divided in my neighborhood last night. Some say it's magical. Others say it has to go. I'll tell you what it is in two songs. We

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I'm Jess Jennings. Do you have a neighbor in your neighborhood that clearly spent more on fireworks than some people spent on vacation? Yeah, I did too. And you know what? It is okay to judge them, because I'm judging mainly because I'm jealous.

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That's Josh Ross for Miss Olivia and Chandler on 99.9 Kiss Country. I'm Jess Jennings. And if you want to hear a song this afternoon, well, send me a message while you're listening on the iHeartRadio app, too. 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

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We'll get into that in two songs.

0: 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I'm Jess Jennings. You know those life rules you never really question? Like answering every text, or saying yes when a boss asks for a quick favor, or giving a detailed explanation when you can't make it to something. 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Suddenly you're watching a coworker tell the boss, I can't take that on right now. And you're sitting there thinking, what? That is an option? What is something you always assumed everyone had to do until you met somebody who didn't? 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

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It's Jess Jennings. So check on your fur babies today. I mean, are they back to normal? Or are they still giving you side eye for what happened last night? I don't know about yours, but my German Shepherd sure is.

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The Kiss Country callback is coming up Wednesday. $100 gift card thanks to Bojangles. You hear your name just after 8 a.m. on the Eddie Fox Show. 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

0: What's up, y'all? It's Bailey Zimmerman. Here's my new song, Chevy Silverado. I bought my grandpa's Chevy Silverado, and I lived my life in that truck, and I think that's why it's so special to me.
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0: 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I procrastinated all day. 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
7: With Amy Brown. Thanks for being here this 4th of July weekend. Hope whatever you're doing, you are having a good time as America turns 250 years old. This week, we are starting the show off with Taylor Swift, who recently showed up at Tight End University, which is a training camp for NFL tight ends, and she performed alongside Lainey Wilson. It looked really cool. Here's Taylor now on Women of iHeartCountry with I Knew It, I Knew You.

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I'm Casper. 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